But it really got me thinking, were you out drinking? Were you in the living room chilling, watching television? It's been a year now, think of vision. It's been a year now, think I figured out how to let you go and let communication die out.

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And there wouldn't be a reason why we would even have to say goodbye. If the world was ending, you'd come over right. Right. If the world was ending, you would come over right. Right.

0: Ez az Antrit reggel. 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
1: I'm going on during this time. I feel there's no one to save me. This all or nothing really got away. You're driving me crazy.

Sorry to waste your time. And I think to myself, why now? Why me? Why?

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1: They say the holy water's watered down, and this town's lost its faith. Our colors will fade eventually, so if our time is running out, day after day, we'll make the mundane a masterpiece. Oh my, my, oh my, my love, I take one look at you, you're taking me out.